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0: 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With Evenity, they could be rapidly building new bone in just 12 months. Two think they already are building bone. And for one, the game is about to change.
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7: 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C'est la vie. Well, it'd be better if I was French.
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7: 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Or barely awake. Paddle to the metal. Oh, man. I should do this for a living.
6: 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It feels good to Geico.
8: 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Today's K-pop plays the biggest tracks, breakout anthems, and chart toppers. 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